0: Union Sigma 5 to 10.
1: Roger,
0: 15.
1: Likewise.

0: 31, 32.
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0: The chief just got a light haze of fireworks smoke in the area all along the block.

16, 7 Romeo, I'm going to 264, they have been pretty close to Boston. Control 16, 7 Romeo, I'm going to 264, they have been pretty close to Boston. 0-0-19.

Children's Fire Department on the air with the EMS alarm for a 17-year-old female, unconscious, 383 Bicycle Path, Cross of Liberty Place and Sullivan Avenue. Ambulance squad to respond. He's needs the children's EMS. Call for squad for a 17-year-old female, passed out, 383 Bicycle Path, Cross of Liberty Place and Sullivan Avenue. Squad to respond. 0022, dispatch number 8.

Star Fire Rescue, 1216 Alpha Sun, 76-year-old male, sick. The Willow Ridge Independent Living, room 107, 189, 247, cross Broadway, 1,000 miles. I'm in 0-35.

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0: Okay, roger that, thank you.

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We're 38-year-old male, seizures, old Delta 2. 54 Bay Avenue, Crush Drive South, 2058, Markman.

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0: 18 is 0103. And we don't have an ALS provider at this time.
1: I'm having this count to go out with a 3 for an engine. If they don't respond, I'm getting hostile for 1.
2: Alright, buddy, we got the far knockdown right now. We'll just open it up.
1: Yeah, 4 keep the lights.

0: EMS dispatch on the SEMA 16 in zone 2. 20-year-old male unconscious. Full crew needed. I repeat, EMS 16 in zone 2. 20-year-old male unconscious. Full crew needed.
1: Yeah, you got the EMS on the road?
2: They'll be on the road momentarily.
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0: ground on the spot deployment. So, 16, 71, you'll see Mount Park, 35, 45th Street, local only, and I'm low heavy. Now, what's your line, sir?
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Northwest 835 Catskill Avenue over 48th and 49th Street. Repeating, 8 seconds, at all 16 and 64-year-old female with a dog bite, 835 Catskill Avenue over 48th and 49th Street. 119 is fast, 20, sir.

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5407, Richard Fire Department, aid call 16, Charlie response for a 1-year-old male respiratory. 45 Bernstein Boulevard, across Cayuga Street and Crown Road. 90138.

0: ship was reported for over 16 for a 40-year-old male, chest pain, and...
1: Boat crews needed 0144 K, foot before.

code there, Neil Sicilla Street. Full crews needed, received call with 16, 34 year old male chestnut. 10 Delta 4 response, 1200 Coast Avenue, Wilson Phillips Street. Full crews needed, 0146, chasing the 4.

518-0, Farmerville Fire Department, mutual aid to Medford Ambulance. ALS requested to the scene for an 89-year-old female unconscious, 31 Delta 2, at 77 East Woodside Avenue, over Mount Vernon Avenue, at 210, dispatcher 645.

0: 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Sorry, you're on 554. 25 any alarm, 9 alert, 5 from 18.
1: That's 210.

0: Signal 16, zone 2, in-house crew call over.
1: Ambulance in the ice and fire district, 86-year-old female, is off of the gravel walk.

Sandwich is such an ass, 716 in zone 2. 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Fuck you, need.

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1: Pretty quick, additional members show up to station 3, and then we'll be on a 2 to headquarters for the ambulance.

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1: Duty crew, 87-year-old female, sick.
0: 19 Catherine Street,
1: off of Woodhall Avenue.
0: 238.

specialized Papa ambulance in Central Lake with one V-Black and Bravo 1. Liz Street, up cab, repeating Central Lake Papa ambulance in Central Lake with one V-Black and 29 Bravo 1. Liz Street, up cab. Time is 3:39.

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1: EMA-1510 responding over, and I'll have the EMT respond over 158.
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1: 1510 241. 159, you signal to 240. 580, you have two ambulances responding to you. One from headquarters and one from St. Joe's House.

Westminster Fire Department and Techno Alarm Signal Team for a Nobly Female Sex. Number 705 Oak Neck Road off of 7th Street. 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Number 705 Oak Neck Road off of 7th Street. 258 Dispatch Number 14.

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1: Yeah, tell that crew to step on it. 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

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Eastbound Sunset Parkway, east of Woodsnick Road. 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
1: You can tone it out. DMVA 32, 33, and 5 are heading over there now.
0: 33 and 5 are going to 13, you said, right?
1: Captain, I'll give you a final dispo momentarily.
0: There, affirmative, Chief.

0: 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We're investigating all of our emergency at this time.
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You only need code enforcement, no fire marshal. Fair, Chief. I'm expecting a call back soon.

540 Summers Fire Department. Regional 16 Alpha response for a 38-year-old female. 692 James Hawkins Road, across the Page Lane. Still 482.

Alice just left on the air, 2 signal 16, both zone 2. One is for a 50-year-old with chest pain. The other is for a 7-year-old sick. We need 2 full crews. Anybody know? Come up on the air. Call dispatch.

Chris, dispatch on the air. Second Salem 16 in zone 2. 70-year-old sick. A driver in an EMT or needed. I repeat, second Salem 16. Signal 3 on a second Salem 16 in zone 2. Driver in EMT needed.

Wellness Inspection here. Second 313 on a second 316 in zone 2. 7-year-old sick driving an EMT meeting. I repeat, second signal 3. Second signal 16 in zone 2. 7-year-old sick. The driver and the EMT needed emergency specialist.

0: Negative calling. County call looking for a status. My phone is 44th. You may want to call Mick. I'm on the radio and see if they got a crew coming or not. No further updates from them. By 3 to 5 minutes ago.
1: Okay, so I'll continue with the user aid. I'm alone and we'll figure it out from there.
0: Civil force.

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0: 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Let's see if we have a hot system.
1: That's all that's the hope.
0: Yeah, it's section 12, 510 requesting for an intact signal.

0: 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We're going back to the building for another ambulance.
1: That's the one to find out. All right. 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

25507, fire department on air with an EMS alarm for an 84-year-old male injured a small fall. Number 18, Willow Street, close to Spruceton and Cherry at 17, Delta 4G response, 4 ambulance is needed, 0601, dispatch number 8.

0: Westbound, this is Delta.
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0: found here that one subject was back pain. They were on scene for a little while.
1: Doing no 20, I'm gonna stand down there.
0: Cop.
1: Yeah, definitely.

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1: 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He's past us.

16-0 on the FSL Max. 16 male unknown, 32 Delta 1 in the parking lot of Burger King. 6021 Jefferson, 15 Coward and Row. 20 in the medic to handle, 816-08.

Ford's going to be rolling with the card for Timber Point Elementary. Firefighter Weber's got it.

0: Zero by, Chief.
1: Is this giving any zone?
0: Chief, I don't have it as any zones. I have a feeling that this might have been called in by a third party hearing the alarm going off. The information that I have in the system for their alarm company goes to nothing. They don't have us listed, so I don't even have an alarm company number in the cash sheet or in the computer.
1: All right, Roger.
0: 320, I'm going to call county back, see how they got the alarm.

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0: Signal 20, Chief. 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Chief, be advised, I just got off the phone with County. They tried to make multiple phone calls as well to get in touch with somebody. All their phone calls went unanswered. Same as mine.
1: All right, 10-4, can they ascertain where the call came from?
0: Yeah, so the way the alarm system is set up, County is actually the central station for them. So they got the call when the alarm went off. He didn't have his own listed, but he also doesn't have any

Fire Department, Zone 19, file message. All Station 2 apparatus has been relocated to Morris Avenue and Portion Road to the street cat. Climate is early 39.

0: can't swing that wheel. Security's going to remain on scene. We got a good reset. Go 525 all east side, mark down accidental trip. I'm 28.
1: Zero 20, Chief. Security remaining on scene. Got a good restore, accidental trip. 0840.
0: Thanks, Bill.
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1: Signal 20, Chief. Commissioner Crowley was notified yesterday from head dispatcher Joe Ahrens.
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Zero day signal, 16 injuries from a fall. Number 196, Cranberry Court, Cross Street, Raspberry Court. Repeating a signal, 16 injuries from a fall. Number 196, Cranberry Court, Cross Street, Raspberry Court. That's in Country Point. 0852, dispatcher 56.

7-11-425 Union Boulevard between Beach Street and Keithley. 859, just back to 51.

And then they can pull in the parking lot in the rear. 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
1: Okay. 9-12.

Southwest Coastal Fire Department, EMS 1 for stroke. 11 Glen Hollow Drive, unit G41, South Buckley Road. Hopeful, EMS 1 for stroke. 11 Glen Hollow Drive, unit G41, South Buckley Road. 11 15 Fox, 9.

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1: Five is transporting BLS to Huntington with Medic 1 on board, not ALS, I'll explain later. The Medic car is coming back to headquarters. I am Signal 5 as well as...
0: Roger, 32. 32, I have an automatic alarm at 34 Farmington Lane. A disconnected phone number on the callback.
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1: 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JE 576 Northbound Fire Company. Second signal 16 for a slip-up with injuries from the fall. Number 31 Hinton Avenue, that's a Pond Place and Deer Park Avenue. 950 dispatcher 44.

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0: 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The gallons was 11.67, and the badge 250.
1: Thank you, 9, you copy.
0: Thank you. We're still on a 15.
1: Travis.

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Mesa, on 15 Freight, subject unconscious, 722 near Park Road, was across the Joseph Lane and Skeena. Say medic 28 able. Over to the phone. 1046, dispatcher. Roger 33, medic enable, you're all en route, 1046. Be advised, it's going to be the upper room ministry.

0: Stand by, medic.
1: Yeah, when the crew comes, just something to bring upstairs to me, please. Have a sheet.
0: Affirm. Oh, 33, you're on. 11, 06.

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0: You have a green line on it.

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Commercial automatic fire alarm, the Hilton Garden, the address 3485 Veterans Memorial Highway, runs between Sycamore Avenue and Ocean Avenue. 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Commercial general fire alarm, the address 3485 Veterans Memorial Highway, runs between Sycamore and Ocean. Time now 1126, dispatcher 5 miles.

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I took a 65-year-old male, like that's 25 Charlie, to 65, and swinging, or hard swing, for exchange. 65-year-old male, psychiatric, 68's been swinging at

0: 0, Medic. I'm in service. 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
1: 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Only thing I was planning is this Delta overdose. The patient is awake and 18 is out with him on Vest Highway. This is Jason's location. You want to take a ride. Your release is also in.

0: 020, correction. We will be en route to St. Catherine's Hot, PD on board, PD following.
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0: 23-18-19. Assistance only needed. This is 525 today. And us.
1: Well, it's 525 with assistance only. It's already at 54 at 1213.

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0: All right, still 20, Chief. Fire contained mostly to barbecue. Tank let loose at 1305.
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Detroit 714 vehicle accident on Charles Avenue, southbound. Essential information for the vehicle accident. Mark Carlson Avenue, just south of Washington Research, place of 1312.

Mike Delta, 2001, 101 on 16th, 15th, and I have to have you 34 CI, now on the 1 1 1 1 1 1 1 1 1 1 1 1 1 1 1 1 1 1 1 1 1 1 1 1 1 1 1 1 1 1 1 1 1 1 1 1 1 1 1 1 1 1 1 1 1 1 1 1 1 1 1 1 1 1 1 1 1 1 1 1 1 1 1 1 1 1 1 1 1 1 1 1 1 1 1 1 1 1 1 1 1 1 1 1 1 1 1 1 1 1 1 1 1 1 1 1 1 1 1 1 1 1 1 1 1 1 1 1 1 1 1 1 1 1 1 1 1 1 1 1 1 1 1 1 1 1 1 1 1 1 1 1 1 1 1 1 1 1 1 1 1 1 1 1 1 1 1 1 1 1 1 1 1 1 1 1 1 1 1 1 1 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

0: Over by Chief. 525 all around. 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We're 2-8.
1: All he says is in the 525. Patient handed over to exchange at 1333.
0: If you could just monitor exchange frequency, whether they transport or not, for our paperwork, it'd be great.
1: No problem, Chief.

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1: Arson was notified through Sector 308.
0: Zone 20, Chief. 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

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Thank you for that.

That's the address when I get there.

0: 30, medic 5 miles. 30. 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
1: Copy that, 1150, in front of the 1150 portion road.
0: Copy, 1150 portion road, you better keep on getting on the road right now. What ambulance do you guys utilize?
1: I believe it's going to be 17.
0: Nothing.
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0: 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You have 32 on the road as well. Calls in direct from the homeowner. ABC, CO detector went off inside the home. They are all outside. Nobody is feeling sick.
1: Thank you.

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250 on air with a general along the location of number 40, Fort Field Lane, runs between Deerfield Place and Deerfield Lane. 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

251, you're 2. 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

0: Yeah, we just thought the fire was to a towel that was outside the oven and the cabinet above the oven. Negative other extension. It's just in the process of ventilating.
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1: This is the CO, correct, 9191.
0: That's the current. This is the CO detector.
1: Sample, just made contact with the tenant. Said you was cooking, you said over the lawn. 32 buildings in the location.

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0: 1639.

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0: Medicare. Medically advised, I got negative response on the call in to St. Louis. I'm going to be sending District EMT. It's 230. New York City.
1: 10-4.
0: Speaking of your flight ammo, additional signal 3. 7-MT, so I'm going to need to send you second alarm. Flight ammo is calling 18-06 inspection.

37 West Lexington Pond upon the second alarm. For a 5-year-old male drowning, 14 Charlie 1 response, 80 Doncaster Avenue, Rick Lane and Lamoka Place. A full crew is needed, responding members to pull in 1811 dispatcher 5.

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Email, see phone number one response. See number 70, Hurt Lane, call back. Lane is, seconds, over his knees. How did I explain that?

following A signal 19. EMS training will be Tuesday the 16th, 1900 hours at Station 1, timeout 1830.

Charlie 4, Houston, Philly, 2 8 5.

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1: 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They are unknown why the alarm went off, no condition.
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0: That's 3 and 7.

of the pizza place, 876 Chestnut Flat Avenue, Oceanside Street. Please, Petersburg Exchange, motor vehicle accident, 29 Delta 3, in front of the pizza place, 876 Chestnut Avenue. I'll see the first street.

0: 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There may be no patient, so we'll continue in until we verify.
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One signal to. First responding at 1901. Chief update per county, the car hit a handicapped pole and left. The car is no longer on scene and negative injuries.

0: vehicles. Just hold.
1: Yeah, 820. Zero, 3121-2.
2: Roger, Chief. Thanks. Okay.

responding 1904. 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

0: 1701. Can you just advise if you're going to need any utilities over there? 1701.
1: No, you got to take the car at 307 on scene. He just bent the handicap pole. There's no need here. 525.
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1: Affirmative, Chief, you're on scene 1908. And you're going to have the bus coming at 18 with the district EMT and a volume.

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0: second floor smoke detector. There's a note in the CAD saying as of the 5th they had not moved in yet, and they're on the callback.
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right upon it, 23 out of Fire. 27 between Churchill Lane and Laurel Drive. 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

0: copy. Edgewood Avenue, left turn. Signal 16, respiratory difficulty. All rescue to a medic. Rescue to a medic to respond 1955, dispatcher 17. To a medic, I have your signal to 1955.
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0: Roger, 2825, 1955.